0: Touch on a Wing FM.
1: Well now, we call this the act of mating. But there are several other very important differences between human beings and animals that you should know about.

0: segue a gente no Instagram, @anawinfm.
1: Ladies and gentlemen, this is Mambo number 5.

I wanna know what you're thinking. There are some things you can't hide. I wanna know.